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1: What a do, boo?
0: All right, every year Complex drops their hip-hop media power ranking list. This year, I was lucky enough to make it to number 17.
1: Hey, you moving on up. You was 21 last year.
0: I'll take it. Now, let's go through some of this top 10. Number one, they got DJ Academics.
1: I guess that makes sense.
0: Number two, Joe Budden.
1: I think he should be number one, but AB, it is what
0: it is. About number three, DJ Vlad? I mean, look, you can say what you want about Vlad. He's got an undeniable platform.
1: Hey, for sure, but...
0: Number four, Fat Joe and Jadakiss.
1: Look, I like their show, but I feel like there was more influential media at this year.
0: I feel like them going to Netflix kind of took away from people watching them.
1: Okay.
0: All right, number five, Charlamagne Tha God. I think he should be top three.
1: Always, for sure. Always, yeah.
0: Some of the bigger, like, omissions from this list, like, I think... Our guy, Big Boy, should have been on this list.
1: Oh, he's nowhere on the list?
0: He's not on the list.
1: Oh, no. Oh, y'all throw the whole list away then.
0: Yeah, I don't understand that, man. But shout out to them. They put me at number 17. I also don't understand how Kai Cenat's on the list if he hasn't streamed for like 7 months.
1: Okay. Hold on. Neon is 19. Oh, throw the whole list. Big Boy not on the list. Neon on the list. Yeah,
0: hey, I'm on the list. Let's not throw the whole list.
1: Okay. Come on. It's a lot of disrespect on the list.
0: Shout out to Complex for the acknowledgement. Appreciate y'all. Look, coming up, let's do that daily hate on deck. If you got something you want to hate on, 877-817-2888. Get at us. More of the Bootleg Cav shows coming up next on Z93.
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1: Yo, the Bootleg Cap Show is here. The Daily Hate is coming up. Ladies and gentlemen, if you got something you want to hate on, leave us a voicemail. 877-817-2888. That is the number. Tell us what's got you pissed off, whatever's got you annoyed. James, anything you want to hate on?
2: I'm hating on that the chef for Stephon Diggs, to be honest.
1: The Stephon Diggs chef, for sure.
2: She was lying. The court was ridiculous.
1: She looked crazy. And that was the quickest verdict ever.
2: Literally, they said it was an hour and a half.
1: Yeah, stay by your radio. We got that Daily Hate coming up next. Keep it locked.

0: Time for that daily hate. James is here.
1: What it do, boo?
0: Yeah, what it do, boo, indeed. As a matter of fact, James, we have someone hating on James who left a voicemail. Let's get to it.
2: Hey, Bootleg Kev. Hey, I'm daily hate, man. Hey, I ain't gonna lie. Hey, James, hey, you gotta stop it with all that what it do, boo. Enough is enough. Enough is enough, man. You gotta get another slogan. You gotta get another saying. What it do, boo, that's out. That's boo, boo. Say I'm hating all you want. I don't know. Let's figure this out. We can figure it out together.
1: Well, listen here, Blue. You can kiss my black ass if we're being honest.
0: Did you call him Blue or Boo?
1: I said Boo.
0: Oh, you said Blue for sure.
1: He got me a little insecure, I guess.
0: All right. So what it do, Blue, instead of what it do, Boo?
1: That's what the new thing is?
0: I don't know. Oh, will you ever retire what it do?
1: I got one. What it do, sweetie? No, that don't work.
0: I don't know. Should we give some new ideas?
1: What you got? You got something better than What It Do, Boo? What It Do, Boo's classic. Top five.
0: Is it?
1: In the world.
0: Top five what?
1: You know what I'm trying to say.
0: What if you said, What It Do, my brother?
1: No, I don't like that one at all. I'm going to stick to What It Do, Boo.
0: All right, Boo. Anyway, stay by your radio. If you
1: don't
0: got
1: call me
0: you
1: Boo.
0: You hate
1: you
0: on.
1: Got a problem.
0: You call me Boo every day, 30 times a day. Rolling Loud is tomorrow. A lot of people are excited. We had someone drop off of Rolling Loud. We're going to talk about it up next where you can watch it, all that. Keep it locked. 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
0: Time for the No Cap News. 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
4: Why American kids are look maxing on TikTok. Apparently, a child in Hong Kong who was 12 years old decided to make a bomb on TikTok and post it.
0: All right. Well, it's a slow day today, so.
4: Well, a 12-year-old making a bomb on the internet is slow.
0: Yeah, it is. It is. It is interesting. So he posted it on TikTok?
4: Yeah, that him making a bomb.
0: In Hong Kong?
4: In Hong Kong. Why you don't think this is a good story?
0: Is it a good story?
4: It's an amazing story.
0: Oh, it's amazing?
4: Yeah, it's good enough for me to talk about it.
0: Okay. So what happened to the kid?
4: He got arrested.
0: Oh, yeah. In Hong Kong?
4: In Hong Kong. Dang. 12-year-old got arrested for making a bomb, and you don't think it's good. No, see, I can't make white people happy sometimes, you know?
0: Anyway, shout out to Hong Kong, man. Great place. I heard it's one of the richest countries areas in the world.
4: I got to go to Hong Kong one day.
0: Yeah, one day we'll make it over there. Stay by your radio. Coming up next, man, let's talk about it. What is a lie that you're continuing to get away with actively? Don't go anywhere. The Bootleg Cav Show is back in a minute on Z93.
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0: Shawty, I'm like, don't look at me, stop. I got a little piece of
1: That sounds like the uncle trying to spin the block, if we're being honest.
0: Absolutely. And I'm not gonna lie to you, it was a good,
1: Don't hype up the uncle. You got a man, come on, have some dignity or something like that.
0: I don't know, but I think since we got away with it that one time, I can't play with it.
1: Shout out to the Unk.
2: The Unk is Unkin, all right?
1: He Unkin something, I'll tell you that
2: I'll tell you what, man. Hopefully your man don't ever find out. It's going to be some family drama. Appreciate your calling. 877-817-2888. What about you, Monique? What is a lie you're continuing to get away with in your life? What's going on?
3: Oh, my God. Okay, so I got a confession. I've been dating this dude for 3 months, and I really, really like him. He's so cute, and he's an engineer, and, you know, I got him thinking that I'm a church lady the whole time. I'm really a stripper.
1: Oh, Lord.
3: I know. I've been stripping for like 4 years. I don't know how I'm going to tell him that, because he is just so conservative, and he knows that I'm a receptionist during the day, but he does not know what I do at night. I have him thinking that I'm nannying these kids, and it's getting hard because, like, he'll call me and he'll want to talk, like, you know, thinking that the kids are asleep, and I don't even answer the phone because I'm at the bar. It's loud. It's, you know, guys, like, I'm doing what I'm doing.
2: Do you think
3: I don't know how I'm going to keep this up.
2: Would he break up with you? Would he leave you if he found out you were dancing?
3: I really don't know. It's like when I'm with him, I try to, like, really put it on him so that, you know, he just feels like he got a private dancer at home.
1: And that's what you call a scallywag.
2: Oh, man. Not the uncle. Anyway. Appreciate you calling 877-817-2888. What is a lie you're continuing to get away with in your life? Get at us.
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1: 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Media mogul, man. 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
2: What a do, boo?
1: Hey, so this is crazy. There's something called the hantavirus. Right now they're saying a deadly rodent has spread the hantavirus outbreak on a cruise ship. Now, this cruise ship has been stranded at sea after three people died of this virus. And the latest is a lot of these people have gotten airlifted off of the ship, a lot of the patients.
3: Right.
1: And people were kind of sketched out about letting this ship dock. It is docked in Spain.
3: Are the people off it?
1: People are getting airlifted off of the ship. But a lot of people are a little freaked out by this because they're saying that they couldn't find any rodents on the ship.
3: Yeah, didn't it change the name of the virus or something like that? Called like the Angela virus or something?
1: Well, that essentially means that because they couldn't find rodents on the ship, and this virus typically spreads from like rodent to human being, that they're saying now that it could be human to human now. And there's some speculation that all of this originated from a bird watching trip from the cruise ship goers.
3: Okay, sounds like bats.
1: Yeah, so this Hansa virus, man, apparently you can get a fever, you can get diarrhea, and a lot of people have passed away from this over time. There's three people dead on this ship, so hopefully it don't start spreading around like the Rona and they shut us down and control us again like they already did.
3: Look, I don't want to get too conspiracy, but I will say, if you're mad you didn't get on TikTok and do some dances so you can make a lot of money, hey, you got another time. You want to start a podcast? Go on, do it.
1: You think we're going to get staying at home again?
3: Hey, I'm not going. I ain't got no conspiracies. They probably going to roll out Dr. Fouché, though.
1: I don't think he's around anymore.
3: They going to bring him out. Anyway. He got to come out and teach people how to wash their hands again.
1: Stay by your radio. 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
1: 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NBA Youngboy, Glorilla, Leon Thomas, Bryson Tiller, Tank, Sexy Red, Friday, and more are on the project. 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
2: 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Coming up, James, what you got?
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0: 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James, what up?
4: All right, so there's this nudist resort, and the people that go there, they like to be naked. They like to just walk around with everything, just be free-flowing.
0: Yeah.
4: So some other type of freaks thought that there was some real freaky stuff going on, and we're speaking about the swingers. So the nudists are complaining that the swingers have took over this nudist resort.
0: Where is this at, James?
4: It's somewhere in France.
0: Oh, man. So I didn't know they were getting freaky like that in France with the nudists. Yeah, honestly, I remember I was in Jamaica, and we drove jet skis past a nudist hotel.
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0: Everybody on the beach was butt naked.
4: But were there swingers there having a good time?
0: Probably. I'm assuming.
4: You would think they would blend in kind of well.
0: Yeah. Stay by your radio. Coming up next, we got the Daily Hate. Keep it locked.
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1: It's the Blue Light Kev Show, man. Hey, the Daily Hate coming up in a few minutes. If you got anything you want to hate on, leave us a voicemail. 877-817-2888. That is the number. James, anything you want to hate
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1: Anyway, look, what are you hating on? 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

0: have to tell you what I hate. I hate when you're in the store and people are shopping who have kids, and the kid is crying, crazy crying, blue in the face, and the parents just go on doing their thing. Oh my God, that really bothers me. I'm going to go up and I'm going to say something, because there's no need for that. So all you parents out there who let your kids cry, you shouldn't have kids. Be a better parent, man.
1: Hey man, kids cry. That's what they do.
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1: you can't control when and where.
2: 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Let them people get them groceries.
1: Anyway, 877-817-2888. Leave us a voicemail with your daily hate. Coming up next, let's talk about it, man. Rolling Loud this weekend. We had someone drop off a Rolling Loud. We're going to talk about it up next. 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
5: Now for the weather, here's meteorologist Stormy O'Day with a pinwheel.
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9: Frost advisory begins at 1 a.m. tomorrow morning and remains in effect until 8 a.m. tomorrow. Mainly clear skies overnight with lows around 37. Southerly winds around 5 miles per hour. Right now, 43.

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4: Advisory begins at 1 a.m. tomorrow morning and remains in effect until 8 a.m. tomorrow. Mainly clear skies overnight with lows around 37. Southerly winds around 5 miles per hour. Currently, it's 39 degrees.

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6: A frost advisory continues until 8 a.m. today. Lows around 37 overnight under mainly clear skies, southerly winds around 5 miles per hour. Friday, high of 71. Right now, 39.

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7: Z93 weather. Frost advisory continues. Mainly clear overnight with a low of 37. South winds around 5 miles per hour. High temperatures reach up to 71. Friday, mainly clear. Currently 37.

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3: Z93 weather. Frost advisory continues. Mainly clear overnight with a low of 37. South winds around 5 miles per hour. High temperatures reach up to 71 Friday. Mainly clear. Currently 37.

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5: A frost advisory continues. Mainly clear today with a high of 71. Southwesterly winds 5 to 10 miles per hour. Partly cloudy tonight, lows around 46. Currently 38.

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2: I don't know if you saw this, but a company in China has developed car headlights that can turn every parking lot into a private cinema. 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It's from tech giant Huawei, who recently debuted their X-Pixel headlights, which are powerful enough to project full-color movies, TV shows, and even video games. I was watching some of these videos, and it's wild. So basically, any flat surface, so it's like a normal projector that if you've got a screen or your garage door or a wall, it's just built right into the front of your car, which could be awesome for tailgating or camping or just straight up movie night in your backyard. Sure, you have to pull your car up onto the lawn, but I feel like it still looks classy if you're projecting a movie out of it.
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2: So I'll roll through a Reddit thread I came across, and I was like, yeah. I don't know about y'all, but I don't use Reddit a ton, but when I do, I find these random lists, and I go, oh, I feel that, and yeah, I should be doing things differently. This one is asking women specifically, if you could go back to being 24, what would you have started sooner? Some of my favorite and most common responses include exercising regularly. Yeah, totally. I think it's funny because I probably exercised a lot at 24. And then, depending on different circumstances and challenges, go through phases of exercising more or less. Eating healthier, absolutely something that not many people in their 20s think about, but definitely has consequences. Being choosier about partners, yes. Especially when you're younger, there's like this stress that you should be with somebody, and being with the wrong person is never a good idea. Telling people to F off, yes. It feels so good. Skincare is something that people would have started sooner. Yeah, I should start that. And every once in a while, I think about, I should do more than just wash my face, but I don't. Using sunscreen was another one. I have gotten better about that. Therapy, yes. And normalizing talking with your friends about therapy, the fact that you're in therapy or what's helpful about it, or maybe even just that you're thinking about it, huge. Cutting out toxic friends and people is very freeing. Not being a people pleaser is something that a lot of people wish they had started in their 20s. And yeah, it's just exhausting. Maybe try and please yourself sometimes. Sobriety, another thing that people wish they had started sooner. Definitely, it's life-changing. And also saving money and investing. I am okay at that for as how frugal as I am. You'd think I'd be better at it. But, you know, we're all a work in progress.

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2: This morning we are talking about Not Hot Ones, which is a dual fundraiser for the Seven Rivers LGBTQ Connection and Black Leaders Acquiring Collective Knowledge. It is happening on Thursday, May 14th. And this morning, Laura and Alec are in from the center. Good morning.
3: Good morning.
4: Hi.
2: Okay, so super excited. Laura, let's first talk about, for people who, is this the second annual this year?
4: It is the second annual Not Hot Ones that we've ever done, and we're so excited to host. It'll be at Root Note again.
2: And last year sold out. So for people who missed it last year, tell us a little bit about the setup of the event.
4: Yeah, so this year we actually added VIP. So VIP attendees will get front row seats, a t-shirt from one of the participating organizations, a bottle of hot sauce, and they'll be served first.
2: That's amazing. And then there's also standard tickets available for just $30, and that still gets you wings and some hot sauce. And then the entertainment part also I wanted to talk about. So Alec is also here. Tell me about who we're expecting this year and like what's the show?
3: Yeah, so the show is going to be a live interview based on the show Hot Ones with Sean Evans. So the host of the evening is going to be Dr. Nevin Hurd, who is backed by popular demand.
2: Yeah.
3: If you've never interacted with him, he alone is reason enough to go. He's hilarious. And we have a stacked lineup this year. We have Andrew Ives, Dr. Reg Hawkins, Dr. Richard Bro, Khadija Islam, all local celebrities. And much like Laura here, who competed last year.
2: Yes.
3: And made it through the whole thing. I am hoping all five of them will get through the entire gauntlet as well and survive the hot sauces.
2: So I'll get linked up on the Buzz blog on the app and at Z933.com how to get tickets while they're still available because we sold out last year, so I don't want you to miss out on this opportunity. And also, you can get more information about the center, Seven Rivers LGBTQ Connection and Black Leaders Acquiring Collective Knowledge. Now, Laura, this is a dual fundraiser, so are the profits split 50-50 and each organization gets them?
4: Yeah, we're splitting 50-50, ongoing collaboration. We love to see it in this community when organizations can get together and work together.
2: This morning, Laura emailed and was like, I'm going to bring some hot sauce. So, Alec, you have a box from the show Hot Ones?
3: We've got 10 different hot sauces that get progressively spicier, ranging from 1,900 Scoville units up to 720,000 Scoville units.
2: Yeah, I'm not doing that one.
3: But these contestants will. All five of them and the host.
2: So we're gonna do a little episode here. Let's go with, what are my options? Hold up the options here.
5: So we've got,
2: what's the sriracha one on the left there? That one. What's that?
5: Pickled garlic sriracha.
2: Pickled garlic sriracha. I feel like I can handle that. Let's do that one. Do we have to do two? Those of you that want to watch this, it'll be on TikTok later on today. So definitely check that out, Z93 Lacrosse. We got some carrots and we've got some celery. And I just feel like when you open that up, it's going to smell right away and I'm going to be overwhelmed. But that's okay. We can handle this. I am not a hot sauce kid. And then the other fun part is that Laura said that she wants to ask me questions because that's how the game works.
4: Mm-hmm.
2: So are we doing, we didn't do two right away?
5: Should we put two of them on there?
2: Yeah, what's the one with the gecko on there? Is that a gecko?
5: Yeah.
3: First one was the pickled garlic sriracha from Hot Ones made by them. It's 18,000 Scoville units. The next one is the smokin' dragon. It's a smoked habanero and peach hot sauce. It is 38,000 Scoville units, and it's going to be number 4 in the lineup.
2: Okay. So I have questions to answer, Laura. Are they hard questions? Is it long division? I like it.
4: We progressively get to more hard-hitting questions, but we tried to keep it pretty simple today.
2: Okay.
4: You.
2: What do we got?
4: You're often recognized for your dedicated community involvement. We know you're in the local improv comedy world.
2: Yes.
4: Who and what are your greatest influences when it comes to your own improv?
2: Oh, that's a good question. Okay, so I'm supposed to eat while I answer the question. Mm-hmm. So this is the sriracha hot sauce. And I'm going to do it on a carrot because it's going to be nice and loud on the radio. My improv was hot. I would say like Christopher Guest movies like Catherine O'Hara, Eugene Levy, Amy Poehler and Tina Fey, definitely. Locally, Lisa David Olson, I work with in my comedy troupe, Heart of Lacrosse, that we're in with a bunch of other talented people. But I've taught improv classes with Lisa, and that's been great. And honestly, we do improv all day, every day. This is all improv. We're doing that right now. None of us planned this. I certainly did not plan this. Okay, that's pretty hot. All right, and then the other one. So that was the sriracha with pickled garlic. That's pretty good. Eating on the radio is highly recommended. Smoking dragon is the other one. It's smoked habanero and peach. All right, let me cleanse my palate. Did you have another question for me, too?
3: Is there anything you're looking forward to or you're excited for?
2: Oh, I am excited for this to be over. Smoked habanero and peach. Okay. You know, it's got a nice full flavor, which I like. What am I looking forward to? Oh, it's burning, though.
3: You can taste the 38,000.
2: You know, it's hard to answer questions when your mouth's on fire. And so these are from the top level, you're saying?
3: These are 2 and 4 out of 10.
2: Oh, this one's a lot hotter. You can really taste that smoked habanero. Okay, well, if you want to see other local celebrities burn their faces off, answering questions, and raise money for the center, oh, I am salivating. At Seven Rivers LGBTQ Connection and Black Ladies Acquiring Collective Knowledge, Press Break is doing the wings. Is that correct?
3: That is correct.
2: I love Press Break. So enjoy that. It is all happening May 14th at the Root Note in La Crosse. I got all the info on the Buzz blog on the app and at Z933.com. Did you guys bring milk?
3: No, that was not planned.
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3: Went to the gym and I did my swimming exercises yesterday. And so I got all done with the shower, got all dried off and everything. I got my towels together and I have everything sitting together in a pile on the counter next to the sink. And I'm just putting the finishing touches and getting my suit in my bag, right? And then the towels are going to be next. And I managed to knock the towels into the sink. And I was like, oh, no big deal. But then I realized that it's an automatic faucet. So then the faucet goes off. And I have the towel that I use in the pool and then the towel that I use after the shower. So I have two towels that are now absolutely soaked. So I'm like wringing out these towels. And it was just, I don't know why. If it had happened earlier in the process, I don't think it would have been so frustrating, but it was just such a hot mess express that I was like, okay, this last thing I have to do is grab these towels, and now these are a mess, and I had to take care of them, and just, so anyway, if you're having a stressy day, I'm sorry. And that was not even the biggest stressor of my day yesterday, but that's the only one that I want to share on the radio.
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4: The city of La Crosse is working out some changes to support its new partnership with Tri-State to provide 24/7 ambulance service. The expansion of fire station number 1 at 5th and Market, which would include having an ambulance at that site. A city council committee is endorsing a special revenue fund to pay for that expanded service. Fire Chief Jeff Schott spoke in favor of the revenue fund at Thursday's committee meeting.
5: The resolution clearly is looking for us to approve a special revenue account, and it's a matter of the financing of how we pay for the services that we didn't already have in a budget, an operating budget.
4: The revenue fund plan goes to the full city council next week. The prosecution at the Josie Dykeman homicide trial in La Crosse is expected to rest its case today. Dykeman is charged with causing severe physical abuse to 6-year-old Alex Pedrin, who died in 2023. On Thursday, the jury heard from local medical workers who had treated Alex for a broken leg about a month before his death. There was also video of a young girl from the Dykeman household who said she had been told to push Alex down a staircase. While large corporations often have their own government relations teams, the La Crosse Area Chamber of Commerce is carving out space for one-man shops and the next generation of leaders. Sam Shinda, the chamber's CEO, said on the Rick Solem Show this week that they provide a membership path for everyone, not just businesses, but also the region's nonprofits, local government, the thousands of students at our three area universities, and more.
6: We do have some people who are sole proprietors that also join the chamber because they want to take advantage of some of the things we do. They want to be able to network. They want to be able to connect. And then with our young professionals, we also have a membership opportunity for young professionals who maybe aren't in the workforce yet to Sure. join the chamber as a young professional so they can participate in those events.
4: Shinda added that focusing on these emerging leaders is a form of stewardship. For Wisdom News, I'm Brad Williams.
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Z93 is WIZM FM La Crosse, 601 at the Z93 Morning Buzz. It is 40 in downtown La Crosse. Should be mostly sunny and 71 for a high later on today. Tomorrow, mostly sunny and mid-60s, although a slight chance of showers. And then sun and a high around 60 for Sunday and on Monday.

0: Billie Eilish streaming at Z933.com and the Z93 La Crosse app. It is 6:08 and the Billie Eilish movie is out this weekend. It is Hit Me Hard and Soft. It's the concert film that is directed by James Cameron and Billie Eilish. It's in 2D and in 3D, and I am so glad I got an email last night from Vicky from Sparta Cinema 6, and she said, so I just got done watching Hit Me Hard and Soft 3D. I'm not a huge fan, and I only knew about half the songs, but it was so good. I would definitely recommend watching it in 3D, the best 3D I've watched in years, which is a huge pro tip because I was hesitant to see it in 3D because I was like, I want to know if that's going to throw off the vibe or anything. And she said somehow she's even more beautiful in 3D. LOL. I am excited to see this. I don't know if I'll get a chance to see it this weekend. You definitely should, though. And Vicky says check it out in 3D. Now it's at 3D. At Sparta Cinema 6, they have it in 3D and 2D. So viewer's choice on which you'd prefer. And don't forget, always a chance to win free movie passes from Sparta Cinema 6 for Friday Feast. Getting you hooked up with a couple of movie passes and then also a gift card to Alchemy in Cashton. And this week's winner, since it is Friday, finally, is Diane in La Crosse, was our big winner. And you could be next week's winner, but you got to get signed up. So hit the Win Stuff page on the app and at Z933.com so that you can score Friday Feast next week with our friends at Sparta Cinema 6. Looking for sun and 71 later on today. It's only 40, though, in downtown La Crosse right now. Could see showers in the morning tomorrow. Otherwise, mostly sunny and 65. And then looking for high around 60 with sun on Sunday and on Monday. I just take a
1: 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What's happening around River City?
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0: 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We are technically still under a frost advisory. It's only 40 in downtown Lacrosse, but mostly sunny and 71 later on today. Could see a slight chance of showers tomorrow, otherwise partly sunny in mid-60s. And sun and low 60s expected for Sunday and on Monday. So the plant sale continues today and tomorrow for Girl Lacrosse, who connects youth to healthy foods and nature. They do all kinds of cool stuff. And their biggest fundraiser of the year is their annual plant sale, which is continuing today and tomorrow. So it's a plant sale and more. So not only can you buy plants, and this is over at their greenhouse on WTC's campus, over on 6th and Vine Streets. And today from 8 to 6 and tomorrow from 9 to 1, there's plants for sale. They also will have a Mother's Day gift make and take. And you can build your own hanging basket or fairy garden. And then tomorrow, there's a compost workshop from 10 to 11. And then tomorrow afternoon, plants will be buy one, get one free from noon to one. 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
2: Jurors at the Lacrosse trial concerning a young boy's death have heard from a sheriff's officer who was one of the first to the alleged crime scene in 2023. Lieutenant John Williams testified yesterday about his investigation at the home where 6-year-old Alex Pedron was found dead 3 years ago. Josie Dykeman is charged with physical abuse which led to Alex's death. Williams conducted a video interview with Dykeman on the day the boy was found dead, and Dykeman was shown crying and saying she didn't know the cause of the death. Other witnesses on Thursday included local hospital personnel who had treated Alex for a broken leg a few weeks before he died. Lacrosse's City Council could vote next week on funding a partnership project between Tri-State Ambulance and the Lacrosse Fire Department. On Thursday, the council's finance committee approved the idea of special revenue funds to pay for having an ambulance full-time at the main fire station at 5th and Market. City Fire Chief Jeff Schott says the revenue proposal could cover operating costs of around $2,000 a day.
3: So we have a leased employee agreement with Tri-State Ambulance. We currently have a part-time only, so it's only staffed part of the time for 12-hour shifts. So up to 36 hours per week is what it's staffed. We're looking at a 24/7 model that requires additional personnel.
2: The plan is designed to meet the cost of both a Tri-State employee agreement and compensation agreements for fire department staff. The Mississippi River becomes the national stage this weekend for over 300 anglers who arrive in Lacrosse today for a record-breaking Bass Nation qualifier. Explore Lacrosse's Jeremiah Burrish told the Rick Solem Show that these high-profile events put a spotlight on the region for people who may have never considered visiting the Driftless area.
4: Showcasing those types of outdoor recreational sports on the national level to an audience that may have never heard of La Crescent, Minnesota, or even lacrosse for that matter, and see it as a destination to come travel to because the riding is so good. And we see that too with the river and fishing tournaments.
2: The tournament lasts through Sunday. I'm Brad Williams.
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0: Shakira and Wyclef streaming in Z933.com and on your Alexa. Shakira, of course, spent last weekend performing in Rio on the Copacabana beach for 2 million people. They've been doing that concert for a few years, and each time I see that crowd shot, I'm like, that's too many people. And I just go into the logistics of the planning, and it blows my mind. 40 right now in downtown La Crosse, mostly sunny, and 71 for a high later on today. Slight chance of showers tomorrow morning. Otherwise, expecting a little bit of sun in mid-60s. And then sun and 60 expected for Sunday and on Monday. Still a couple of Brewer bus trips that you can be a part of at wiscotrips.com. We take care of all the dumb stuff, and you just get to enjoy the awesome parts of going to a Brewer game. We'll get you set up with a pregame tailgate party. 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

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It is coming up on 642. We're at 40 in downtown La Crosse, but shooting for 71 and should be mostly sunny today. Slight chance of a sprinkle tomorrow. Otherwise, mid-60s and a high around 60.

0: 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And Connor is in with the United Way. For people who maybe haven't heard of it, what is it all about?
1: Yeah, absolutely. So the Letter Carriers Food Drive is a really easy to participate in food drive that happens in communities all across the country, but it is run by the National Association of Letter Carriers. So it's a union food drive. Our letter carriers here in La Crosse have been doing it since its beginning 34 years ago now. So it's a really long-standing tradition. Communities across the country participate in it, and we've been lucky enough to as well. It's where you get the iconic yellow bag in the mail, and you would fill that up with non-perishable food items and hygiene items as well in your pantries, or you can go to the store and get some extra stuff for your weekly shopping trip too. That's always great. And leave it out by your mailbox, near your mailbox Saturday morning.
0: Great Rivers United Way is a big participant in this. Are you also looking for volunteers to help?
1: Yeah, absolutely. There's always room for more. So we have two needs with volunteering. It's a tough load for our mail carriers too. It's extra work for them. We decided to have a volunteer need of driving teams that would go out into an assigned area in the city of La Crosse or Onalaska and collect the yellow bags or boxes as the letter carriers are doing their route to lighten the load for them.
0: Yeah.
1: Volunteer needs are the driving teams. It's ideal. 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And then collection site crew at the post office for help with the Hunger Task Force and Wafer.
0: Awesome. And what's the best way to sign up to volunteer?
1: We have a You Get Connected page. You'll go to You Get Connected. You can create a profile for free if you don't have a profile yet. It's yougetconnected.org. You with a letter U, sign up there. You can also contact me at Our United Way. I was happy to arrange there as well. So
0: super great. Well, thanks so much for being here this morning. I appreciate it. And then Shelly is also here. What are the biggest needs right now at the Hunger Task Force specifically, Shelly?
2: Wow. So right now, the time of year is where we are certainly looking forward to this food drive. The need is great. The shelves are bare. And so we are looking for any kind of non-perishable items and hygiene items as well.
0: So, and if you are not able to participate as part of the Letter Carriers Food Drive, you can always make a donation on the Hunger Task Force website. And also, can you set up recurring donations through that as well?
2: Absolutely, yes. We love monetary donations. We can always purchase needed foods if we're not getting enough in. But this is the food drive that everybody waits for during the year. And with United Way's help and the postal carriers, we couldn't feed the community without this.
0: Yeah, and as we go into summer, that tends to be a challenging time at the Hunger Task Force, right? So to have this come in right before that is really important.
2: Right. We've got kids that are out of school. They're looking for those meals that they typically get in school. With what's been going on with the Farm Bill and the cuts to, the SNAP program, this is a really, really critical time.
0: Yeah, absolutely. Well, thanks so much for all you do for the community. Shelly and Connor, thanks for being here this morning. The Letter Carriers Food Drive is this Saturday. I'll get all the info up on the Buzz blog on the app and at Z933.com.
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4: The city of La Crosse is working out some changes to support its new partnership with Tri-State to provide 24/7 ambulance service. The expansion of fire station number 1 at 5th and Market, which would include having an ambulance at that site. A city council committee is endorsing a special revenue fund to pay for that expanded service. Fire Chief Jeff Schott spoke in favor of the revenue fund at Thursday's committee meeting.
5: The resolution clearly is looking for us to approve a special revenue account, and it's a matter of the financing of how we pay for the services that we didn't already have in a budget, an operating budget.
4: The revenue fund plan goes to the full city council next week. The prosecution at the Josie Dykeman homicide trial in La Crosse is expected to rest its case today. Dykeman is charged with causing severe physical abuse to 6-year-old Alex Pedrin, who died in 2023. On Thursday, the jury heard from local medical workers who had treated Alex for a broken leg about a month before his death. There was also video of a young girl from the Dykeman household who said she had been told to push Alex down a staircase. While large corporations often have their own government relations teams, the La Crosse Area Chamber of Commerce is carving out space for one-man shops and the next generation of leaders. Sam Shinda, the chamber's CEO, said on the Rick Solem Show this week that they provide a membership path for everyone, not just businesses, but also the region's nonprofits, local government, the thousands of students at our three area universities, and more.
6: We do have some people who are sole proprietors that also join the chamber because they want to take advantage of some of the things we do. They want to be able to network. They want to be able to connect. And then with our young professionals, we also have a membership opportunity for young professionals who maybe aren't in the workforce yet to sure. join the chamber as a young professional so they can participate in those events.
4: Shinta added that focusing on these emerging leaders is a form of stewardship. For Wisdom News, I'm Brad Williams.
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We are at 703, still sitting in the low 40s in downtown La Crosse, looking for sun most of today, expecting a high of 70. Tomorrow, a slight chance of showers and highs in the mid-60s, and then looking for sun and a high around 60 for Sunday and also on Monday. Coming up in the dish, Harry Styles dropped his new video. Also, we'll talk about a couple of TV shows being renewed that were on the fence but made the cut. That and more after Chapel Rowan on Z. Good morning.

0: On your Alexa, it is 7:10. We're in the low 40s in downtown, looking for clouds by this afternoon, but a high of 70. Slight chance of showers tomorrow in mid-60s, and then looking for sun and a high of 60 for both Sunday and on Monday.
1: It's the Daily Dish, served up by Clayson Buick GMC on La Crosse's south side.
0: NBC is renewing Law & Order for season 26. The series had reportedly been on the bubble before the network finalized the pickup. Cast details and episode counts have not yet been announced. Saturday Night Live UK has been renewed for a second season by Sky before its debut run even concludes. The new season will feature 12 additional episodes airing in late 2026, early 27. Despite mixed reviews and viewer backlash, executive producer Lorne Michaels praised the show's progress and audience support. Don't worry, the video for Harry Styles' new single, Dance No More, has plenty of dancing. He showed off some of his sweet dance moves and his legs in a tiny pair of shorts. So if you needed that in your life, it's on the internet. Thanks.
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0: Taylor Swift streaming on your Alexa and the Z93 La Crosse app. It is 7:20. We are still in the low 40s in downtown La Crosse. We are looking for sun for a bit and then probably clouds this afternoon, expecting a high of 70. Slight chance of showers tomorrow, otherwise mid-60s and partly sunny. And then sun and 60 expected on Sunday and on Monday. So if it seems like Pickle Brand Grillo's has been collabing with everything they possibly can lately, it's because they absolutely are. I don't know if you've seen this, but the latest is a collab with Burt's Bees. So it's pickle-flavored chapstick. And I gotta be honest with you, I really like pickles. But I don't think I need all of these different things to taste like pickles. If I want to have a pickle, I have a pickle. If I want to take care of my chapped lips, I will use chapstick. I do not need pickle-flavored chapstick, but there are some people that do. And I found Jess Knows the Best on TikTok found them for us and gave us a review. Thanks.
1: Yes, I drove 30 minutes to find the viral pickle chapstick by Burt's Bees and Grillo's, and I'm here as your pickle bestie to tell you all about it. This exclusive drop was found only at Walmart, and I had to go to at least 10 to find it, but I'm so happy I did. And that's right, two of my favorite brands, Burt's Bees and Grillo's Pickles, collabed to make this chapstick. The description on the box says it's a fresh cucumber dough flavor and 24-hour hydration, so let's get into it. I didn't smell the pickle scent right away, but honestly, if you start using it, you get to smell that pickle scent immediately, which made this even more exciting, and it was super moisturizing. But as for flavor, I do wish it was a little more pickly, but that's just the pickle lover in me, but I'll be using this all summer.
0: Can't even imagine my lips tasting like pickles. Like, some of these, like, savory, especially chapstick flavors, I just wonder, like, am I going to be hungry all day? Like, my lips will be soft, but all I want to do is eat a bunch of food, and I don't know if that's the goal. But if you need that in your life, apparently it exists, so happy hunting.
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3: Jurors at the La Crosse trial concerning a young boy's death have heard from a sheriff's officer who was one of the first to the alleged crime scene in 2023. Lieutenant John Williams testified yesterday about his investigation at the home where 6-year-old Alex Pedron was found dead 3 years ago. Josie Dykeman is charged with physical abuse which led to Alex's death. Williams conducted a video interview with Dykeman on the day the boy was found dead, and Dykeman was shown crying and saying she didn't know the cause of the death. Other witnesses on Thursday included local hospital personnel who had treated Alex for a broken leg a few weeks before he died. La Crosse's City Council could vote next week on funding a partnership project between Tri-State Ambulance and the La Crosse Fire Department. On Thursday, the council's finance committee approved the idea of special revenue funds to pay for having an ambulance full-time at the main fire station at 5th and Market. City Fire Chief Jeff Schott says the revenue proposal could cover operating costs of around $2,000 a day.
4: So we have a leased employee agreement with Tri-State Ambulance. We currently have a part-time only, so it's only staffed part of the time for 12-hour shifts. So up to 36 hours per week is what it's staffed. We're looking at a 24/7 model that requires additional personnel.
3: The plan is designed to meet the cost of both a tri-state employee agreement and compensation agreements for fire department staff. The Mississippi River becomes the national stage this weekend for over 300 anglers who arrive in La Crosse today for a record-breaking Bass Nation qualifier. Explore La Crosse's Jeremiah Burrish told the Rick Solem Show that these high-profile events put a spotlight on the region for people who may have never considered visiting the Driftless area.
5: Showcasing those types of outdoor recreational sports on the national level to an audience that may have never heard of La Crosse in Minnesota or even La Crosse for that matter, and see it as a destination to come travel to because the riding is so good. And we see that too with the river and fishing tournaments.
3: The tournament lasts through Sunday. I'm Brad Williams.
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1: Good morning.
0: Thanks so much for being here. So I saw somewhere that it's the 30th annual this year, Big Bikes?
1: That's correct.
0: Wow.
1: Yeah.
0: That's amazing.
1: Lots of families that we've been able to impact throughout the area and, you know, people that have become just close to us and making these wishes for these families and kiddos come true is just, it's a important thing that we do in the community, and it's important that they feel that they have a neighborhood that surrounds them and feel the community support.
0: Yeah, and the community that we live in is such a giving community, so it's great to have an event like this. So it is Saturday, May 16th, which is coming up very quickly. And who are we riding for this year?
1: Tucker's from Viroqua. He's 9 and he lives with his mom Annie and his dad Adam, and he has a brother and a sister, so yeah. A nice full house full of laughter and love and support. And Tucker was diagnosed real early, like 6 months they started noticing that there was some issues, and he has a genetic disorder that has manifested itself in a number of pretty impactful ways. Tucker has a daily seizure disorder, so that's huge and something that the family obviously is very impacted by. In addition to that, it creates low muscle tone.
0: Sure.
1: Tucker's nonverbal.
0: Yeah.
1: Uses a pad to communicate. And, you know, other than that, loves Bluey, loves being in the water, you know, is very loving to his family, smiles a lot, gives hugs. You know, when we talk to these families about what they'd like to do, you know, sometimes these families need a break from reality. And they need a vacation because all of their effort and their time and their money has been spent on these medical complications. In Tucker's case, what the family's looking for is, you know, a bed. And I like to say it's actually medical equipment.
0: Yeah.
1: In his case, this bed will allow his mom and dad to lift him in and out easier as he grows. It has a hydraulic lift so it can elevate his head.
0: Sure.
1: It also has padding on it and solid sides that keep him safe if he were to have a seizure in the middle of the night, which happens.
0: Yeah.
1: And so it helps Tucker rest easier, and it certainly helps his family rest easier, and makes it easier for him to for them to care for him.
0: Yeah.
1: You know, and not a lot of support from insurance companies or the state of Wisconsin when it comes to a piece of equipment like this, and they're thousands of dollars.
0: Yeah, it's like
1: thousands
0: of
1: dollars.
0: Yeah, you know, it's wild. But to have that ability to, you know, and as you said, for it to be something that grows with him, because he's 9. So a lot of times you buy equipment now and that's not something that'll work for him in the future. So to have this be a piece of equipment that will help for a long time is really impactful, and for it to be something that we are able to raise money for as a community is pretty great.
1: Yeah. Yeah. And so we're doing this ride. That's what it is. It's a motorcycle ride, although cars and vehicles are welcome of all kinds. And we, you know, show our support by going out to Great River Harley Davidson on the 16th in the morning. And then we ride through the area. We end up back at Features in Holman where the family will be. And that's so significant because they see all the people that are out to support them. But honestly, we understand not everybody is into that lifestyle.
0: Yeah.
1: They don't ride motorcycles. They don't have a Jeep or whatever, you know, don't have a convertible with a top down that they like to go riding in. And people are busy. So the other ways that people can help is donations.
0: Yeah.
1: And they'll find that information at Around River City. If you go there, they'll find out about Tucker. They'll see photos. They'll, you know, his story, learn more about him and his family. And then right there, we have a donation page as well. So if, you know, riding isn't, you know, something that you do or you can't be involved that way, we are taking donations to help make this wish for Tucker and his family come true.
0: Yeah, and to be able to see that impact is so cool. So even if you want to just come out to Great River Harley Davidson, we're also, do we want to talk about the quilt? Because I'm really excited about that.
1: Yeah, so this is our first time doing a quilt, and I'm excited too because we're doing a bed, so it makes sense, right? And so we'll have squares where people can purchase those squares and then write a message on there, and then we're going to to make a keepsake quilt for Tucker for him and his family to have. So we're excited about that. It's another way to raise some funds to help cover the cost of the bed and then something for him to have for the rest of his life.
0: Yeah, which is awesome. And our friends at Olive Juice Quilts are doing that for us, right?
1: Yeah, they're helping with that project. I'm not. No, me neither.
0: I'm going to be there to help sell the squares, though. So you'll be able to come see me and buy a square. And then don't worry, I won't be in charge of putting it together.
1: Not a sewer.
0: We're bringing in the professionals. So yeah, this is a great opportunity to spend the day being together as a community, supporting Tucker and his family. And as Gene said, if you aren't able to ride or that's not your thing, you still want to donate, you can do so. We've got it all linked up on the events page on the app and at Z933.com. But Gene, I know for you and your team, this is a huge undertaking, and you've been doing it for 30 years, so I appreciate all that 95.7 The Rock and Midwest Family do to help these families in our community. It's really rad.
1: Yeah, it's my biggest honor.
0: Yeah,
1: it's cool. It's a very cool thing to give support and a tiny bit of relief to a local family that, you know, has a hard row.
0: Yeah, absolutely. Big Bikes for Little Tykes, May 16th. It's a Saturday, and all the details on the events page on the app and at Z933.com. Thanks for coming in, Gene. Appreciate it.
1: Of course. Thank you.
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1: This morning, I'm super excited to be joined by Adrian, who is our neighbor at State Street Salon and Spa in downtown La Crosse. Thanks for being here.
2: Thank you for having me.
1: It's such a wonderful space that you have right on State Street in downtown La Crosse, and there's all kinds of different services that you do. So for people who haven't been in before, what are all the different things that you do at State Street Salon and Spa?
2: We specialize in customized hair extensions. We do a lot of spray tans, which is a great time of year to get on board with those. Wonderful facials, a lot of waxing. We do manicures and pedicures. And of course, hair color services and haircuts. And we also just started doing scalp facials with that wonderful Japanese head spa.
1: Yeah, so the last time you were in, you were telling me about that. And I had never heard of a scalp facial. So it sounds incredibly relaxing and rejuvenating. What is it?
2: Yes, that's exactly what it is. And it's such a good time of year to kind of get rid of that winter skin, you know, kind of dry hair. So what this does is it's a scalp analysis, and then we determine what your scalp needs. But on top of that is the relaxation factor. So we've got that wonderful Japanese halo with the water fountain going all over your scalp and hairline with a wonderful scalp massage. It really gets the blood flowing and promotes healthy hair growth and healthy skin.
1: Yeah, and the other thing that I wanted to talk to you about, I know you had mentioned spray tans this time of year especially are huge, but yours are different in that they're faster drying, right?
2: Yes. So typically a spray tan, you would have to wait up to 8 hours to rinse off, and that takes all day.
1: Yeah.
2: So we have a rapid tan. So what that means is after between 2 to 4 hours, you're allowed to rinse off and it won't affect the longevity of the tan at all.
1: Cool.
2: We also offer a custom smell to the spray tan itself.
1: Yeah.
2: So you can leave smelling like a complete beach babe with the coconut.
1: Yeah.
2: Or we've got some other amazing scents. So if you've ever had a spray tan, you know what I'm talking about, but we do it different.
1: Well, and Adrian, the other thing, I follow y'all on social. If you're not, by the way, State Street Salon and Spa, you should on Facebook, Instagram, and TikTok. And you guys are so much fun. Like, you have these really cool, luxurious services that you offer, but you're super inviting and down to earth, and I love that combination.
2: Thank you. Yeah, that's kind of like our brand. You know, we do offer incredible, luxurious services, and we are very professional. Don't get me wrong, but we're also real people. We love to have fun. And I think that shows in our services. Our clients love that. There's a lot of laughing. There's a lot of bonding. We love what we do, and it shows.
1: Yeah, well, I'll get all your info linked up on the Buzz blog, on the app, and at Z933.com so that other people can follow you and reach out for services. And the other thing, you know, when we talk about the culture that you have, you're also looking for people to join your team, right? What does that look like?
2: Yeah. We are looking for professionals to join our team. So what we offer is different than any other salon and spa who rent spaces. We include all of this marketing. I want you to be able to run the business of your dreams out of this space. And I want to support you. So I offer, you know, like meetings with you, Tracy. And we do a lot of social media. We have a lot of presence. If you want to brainstorm different specials that you want to offer or continue your education, we are all about it. We want to support you and make you as successful as you can possibly be.
1: And then the other thing is if somebody is looking to join your team, do they have to be someone that just does spray tan or just does nails or hair, or can you do a combination of things?
2: Absolutely not. You can do a combination of things. If there are different services that you want to offer, we've got the space and we've got the commitment to build your books as busy as possible with whatever you would like to do.
1: That's so great. And speaking of the space, y'all have got to check out State Street Salon and Spa. It is such a unique chic and inviting space. It's super like artsy and hip and modern, but also not in an off-putting way. And I really like the vibe in there. It's so great.
2: Yes, yes. We love the space. It is 8,500 square feet of pure modern luxury. You got to come in. We really pride ourselves on the look of the space, the vibe that we feel. We've got specialty scented oils. So yeah. People always walk in and say, oh my gosh, it smells so good in here. Yeah. And honestly, it's a part of the whole experience.
1: Yeah, absolutely. That is all of the senses put together is part of that. So if you've been thinking it's time to treat yourself, it absolutely is. And what a great experience to go in with other people too.
2: Yes. Come in and get pedicures with your girlfriends, your moms, your aunts, your daughters. We have the space to create awesome experiences and memories. Bring in whatever you would like. If you would like a snack, we do offer refreshments. It could be a whole day.
1: Super great. Well, check out State Street Salon and Spa on State Street in downtown La Crosse, and I'll get everything linked up on the Buzz Blog, on the app, and at z933.com. Adrian, thanks so much for being here. It's always wonderful to see you.
2: Thank you for having me. I love it.
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Teddy Swim streaming on your Alexa and the Z93 Lacrosse app. We're looking for sun most of today. Could see clouds this afternoon. A high of 70, though. Mostly sunny tomorrow with a slight chance of showers in the morning, mid-60s, and then sun and 60 expected for Sunday and on Monday. Coming up in the dish, a couple of TV shows are renewed. And also, Harry Styles dropped his new video.

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1: NBC is renewing Law & Order for season 26. The series had reportedly been on the bubble before the network finalized the pickup. Cast details and episode counts have not yet been announced. Saturday Night Live UK has been renewed for a second season by Sky before its debut run even concludes. The new season will feature 12 additional episodes airing in late 2026, early 27. Despite mixed reviews and viewer backlash, executive producer Lorne Michael praised the show's progress and audience support. Don't worry, the video for Harry Styles' new single, Dance No More, has plenty of dancing. He showed off some of his sweet dance moves and his legs in a tiny pair of shorts. So if you needed that in your life, it's on the internet. Thanks.
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1: This morning we are talking about Not Hot Ones, which is a dual fundraiser for the Seven Rivers LGBTQ Connection and Black Leaders Acquiring Collective Knowledge. It is happening on Thursday, May 14th. And this morning, Laura and Alec are in from the center. Good

0: $30, and that still gets you wings and some hot sauce. And then the entertainment part also I wanted to talk about. So Alec is also here. Tell me about who we're expecting this year, and like, what's the show?
1: Yeah, so the show is going to be a live interview based on the show Hot Ones with Sean Evans. So the host of the evening is going to be Dr. Nevin Hurd, who is backed by popular demand.
0: Yeah.
1: If you've never interacted with him, he alone is reason enough to go. He's hilarious. And we have a stacked lineup this year. We have Andrew Ives, Dr. Reg Hawkins, Dr. Richard Bro, Khadijah Islam, all local celebrities, and much like Laura here, who competed last year.
0: Yes.
1: And made it through the whole thing. I am hoping all five of them will get through the entire gauntlet as well and survive the hot sauces.
0: So I'll get linked up on the Buzz blog on the app and at z933.com how to get tickets while they're still available, because we sold out last year, so I don't want you to miss out on this opportunity. And also, you can get more information about the center, Seven Rivers LGBTQ Connection and Black Leaders Acquiring Collective Knowledge. Now, Laura, this is a dual fundraiser, so are the profits split 50-50 and each organization gets some?
2: Yeah, we're splitting 50-50. Ongoing collaboration. We love to see it in this community when organizations can get together and work together.
0: This morning, Laura emailed and was like, I'm going to bring some hot sauce. So, Alec, you have a box from the show Hot Ones?
1: We've got 10 different hot sauces that get progressively spicier, ranging from 1,900 Scoville units up to 720,000 Scoville units.
0: Yeah, I'm not doing that one.
1: But these contestants will. All five of them. And the host.
0: So we're gonna do a little episode here. Let's go with, what are my options? Hold up the options here.
3: So we've got
0: what's the sriracha one on the left there? That one. What's that?
3: Pickled garlic sriracha.
0: Pickled garlic sriracha. I feel like I can handle that. Let's do that one. Do we have to do two? Those of you that want to watch this, it'll be on TikTok later on today, so definitely check that out, Z93 La Crosse. We got some carrots, and we've got some celery, and I just feel like when you open that up, it's going to smell right away, and I'm going to be overwhelmed, but that's okay. We can handle this. I'm not a hot sauce kid. And then the other fun part is that Laura said that she wants to ask me questions, because that's how the game works.
2: Mm-hmm.
0: So we didn't do two right away.
3: Should we put two of them on there?
0: Yeah. What's the one with the gecko on there? Is that a gecko?
3: Yeah.
1: First one was the pickled garlic sriracha from Hot Ones, made by them. It's 18,000 Scoville units. The next one is the smokin' dragon. It's a smoked habanero and peach hot sauce. It is 38,000 Scoville units, and it's going to be number four in the lineup.
0: Okay. So I have questions to answer, Laura. Are they hard questions? Is it long division? I like it.
2: We progressively get to more hard-hitting questions, but we tried to keep it pretty simple today.
0: Okay.
2: You.
0: What do we got?
2: You're often recognized for your dedicated community involvement. We know you're in the local improv comedy world.
0: Yes.
2: Who and what are your greatest influences when it comes to your own improv?
0: Oh, that's a good question. Okay, so I'm supposed to eat while I answer the question. Mm-hmm. So this is the sriracha hot sauce. And I'm going to do it on a carrot because it's going to be nice and loud on the radio. My improv was hot. I would say like Christopher Guest movies, like Catherine O'Hara, Eugene Levy, Amy Poehler, and Tina Fey, definitely. Locally, Lisa David Olsen I work with in the comedy troupe Heart of La Crosse that we're in with a bunch of other talented people. But I've taught improv classes with Lisa, and that's been great. And honestly, we do improv all day, every day. This is all improv. We're doing that right now. None of us planned this. I certainly did not plan this. Okay, that's pretty hot. All right, and then the other one, so that was the sriracha with pickled garlic. That's pretty good. Eating on the radio is highly recommended. Smoking dragon is the other one. It's smoked habanero and peach. All right, let me cleanse my palate. Ugh. Did you have another question for me, too?
1: Is there anything you're looking forward to or you're excited for?
0: Oh, I am excited for this to be over. Smoked habanero and peach. Okay. You know, it's got a nice full flavor, which I like. What am I looking forward to? Oh, it's burning, though.
1: You can taste it's the 38,000.
0: You know, it's hard to answer questions when your mouth's on fire. And so these are from the top level, you're saying?
1: These are 2 and 4 out of 10.
0: Oh, this one's a lot hotter. You can really taste that smoked habanero. Okay, well, if you want to see other local celebrities burn their faces off, answering questions, and raise money for the center, oh, I am salivating. Seven Rivers LGBTQ Connection and Black Ladies Acquiring Collective Knowledge. Press Break is doing the wings, is that correct?
1: That is correct.
0: Oh, I love Press Break. So enjoy that. It is all happening May 14th at the Root Note in La Crosse. I got all the info on the Buzz blog, on the app, and at z933.com.

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2: Went to the gym and I did my swimming exercises yesterday. And so I got all done with the shower, got all dried off and everything. I got my towels together and I have everything sitting together in a pile on the counter next to the sink. And I'm just putting the finishing touches and getting my suit in my bag, right? And then the towels are going to be next. And I managed to knock the towels into the sink. And I was like, oh, no big deal. But then I realized that it's an automatic faucet. So then the faucet goes off. And I have the towel that I use in the pool and then the towel that I use after the shower. So I have two towels that are now absolutely soaked. So I'm like wringing out these towels. And it was just, I don't know why. If it had happened earlier in the process, I don't think it would have been so frustrating. But it was just such a hot mess express that I was like, okay, this last thing I have to do is grab these towels. And now these are a mess and I had to take care of them. And just, so anyway, if you're having a stressy day, I'm sorry. And that was not even the biggest stressor of my day yesterday, but that's the only one that I want to share on the radio.
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12: Weather. Partly cloudy skies today with daytime highs approaching 70. Southwest winds 8 to 15 miles per hour. Partly cloudy skies again tonight. Lows level off around 47. Currently, it's 57 degrees.

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8: Partly cloudy skies this afternoon with daytime highs approaching 70. Winds out of the west, 8 to 15 miles per hour. Partly cloudy skies again tonight. Lows dip down to about 47. Right now, it's 63 degrees.

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15: Mixed with clouds at times this afternoon, with daytime highs approaching 71. Westerly winds 8 to 15 miles per hour. Partly cloudy tonight, chance of rain showers 46. Right now, it's 66 degrees.

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11: A mix of clouds and sun this afternoon with a high of 71. Winds out of the west, 8 to 15 miles per hour. Partly cloudy tonight, chance of rain showers. Lows level off around 46. Currently 70.

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0: 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Olivia Rodrigo, it's Drop Dead. My name is Grant. Happy Friday. Hope your week is wrapping up nicely. Looking forward to Mother's Day weekend. Looks like the weather should be nice. Perfect weather to visit with mom. Maybe show up with some flowers. You should be showing up with flowers. Stop at Cottage Garden Floral on Rose Street. Gave away a gift certificate to a lucky listener. Kevin in Caledonia was our winner this week. $100 to use on flowers or plants or whatever. Something to bring mom on Sunday. And even if you weren't our winner, I'd recommend stopping in before close of business today or maybe tomorrow. Pick something up so when you go celebrate Mother's Day on Sunday with mom, you have something pretty to give her. Again, Cottage Garden Floral in La Crosse. Make that your stop either today or tomorrow. Make sure that you're prepared for Sunday. Your weather forecast here in just a minute. Bieber and Bruno Mars on the other side.
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7: Z93 weather. clouds and sun this afternoon with daytime highs approaching 71. Winds out of the west, 8 to 15 miles per hour. Partly cloudy skies again tonight, lows level off around 46. Right now, it's 73 degrees.

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0: 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I love this time of year. 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I mean, not directly there. We're going to cruise around the beautiful countryside. It's not quite 100 miles from Great River Harley-Davidson to features in Holman. There, we will have our post-ride party, and if you're registered, that'll get you the t-shirt, the food, chances at door prizes, and the money, of course, going to an awesome cause. 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

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I think this is the catchiest song we've ever played in that time. It's Ed Sheeran.

0: 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Blackpink, let's jump. My name is Grant. Happy Friday. 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It's fun to go out on the town and see friends, but sometimes it's just nice to relax, recoup, maybe make some food, lounge out on the couch, go for a nice long walk, listen to a podcast. 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
10: Partly cloudy skies tonight with a low of 46. Winds out of the southwest around 5 miles per hour. slight chance of rain showers. Tomorrow, high temperatures reach up to 65, a mix of clouds and sun. Currently, 72.

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0: Z93, the number one hit music station, Zara Larson. That's Midnight Sun. I've never fancied myself a celebrity gossip person, a reality TV person, but every once in a while, there's something that grabs me. I'll admit, I cannot get enough of the Mike Vrabel, Diana Rossini scandal. It's more of a saga now. We get new pictures and a new story every week, including this week. Pictures from a couple years ago where the two of them went out on a boat together while she was pregnant with her child by her other husband. I know it's slop. I know it's gossip, but I can't get enough of it. Maybe it's because it's an NFL coach. I don't know. I'm a sports fan. Maybe that's it. Or maybe I'm just like everybody else and that I cannot resist a good sex scandal. Maybe that's it.
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Ray, it's Where Is My Husband. The Lighthold Music Drive at 5 underway. 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Lighthold Music, 4th Street, downtown La Crosse. Kenya Grace coming up in just a few. Right after everyone's favorite country singer, Ella Langley. Just one.

0: Kenya Gray, Z93, the number one hit music station. Got strangers. My name is Grant. Happy Friday. We're wrapping up the work week. The Lighthold Music Drive at 5 underway. 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Their store, 4th Street, downtown La Crosse. Speaking of music, we got tickets to 80s Fest coming up now in a little bit over a month. June 13th at Maple Grove Venues. It's going to be the rock concert of the summer. Vince Neil, Sebastian Bach, Stephen Percy, and Quiet Riot all taking the stage out in West Salem. We got tickets to give away. 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
12: Partly cloudy skies tonight with a low of 46. Winds out of the southwest around 5 miles per hour. Slight chance of rain showers tomorrow. High temperatures reach up to 65. A mix of clouds and sun. Currently 71.

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like it. I'm a two-time, you ain't knew I'd win. 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

0: Harry Styles, Z93, the number one hit music station. It's American Girls. Shout out to Kevin in Caledonia. He was our big winner this week. $100 gift certificate to use on flowers for mom. Mother's Day on Sunday. Thanks to Cottage Garden Floral in La Crosse. That's the place to stop tomorrow. Get your hands on a bouquet, a hanging basket, an arrangement to go on the table. Something to bring to mom on Sunday for Mother's Day. Cottage Garden Floral on Rose Street here in La Crosse. Make sure you're celebrating mom, giving her the flowers that she deserves coming up on Sunday. Tate McRae and Kalani coming up next. Don't go anywhere.
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12: Cloudy skies tonight with a low of 46. Winds out of the southwest around 5 miles per hour. Slight chance of rain showers. Tomorrow, high temperatures reach up to 65. A mix of clouds and sun. Currently, it's 73 degrees.

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10: Z93, the number one hit music station. Alex Warren, Sabrina Carpenter coming up in a few right after Ariana Grande. It's Positions.

0: Z93, the number one hit music station. Sabrina Carpenter, Espresso. My name is Grant. Just about time for me to kick off and get out of here for the weekend. Looks like the weather's going to be beautiful. Awesome opportunity on Sunday to celebrate Mom. Make sure you have flowers. Make reservations for a brunch. Have your shirt ironed and tucked in. That's always my issue. I'll show up on a weekend. We'll go to Mass on Sunday morning, and my mom will be like, that's what you... That's the nicest thing you could pack. It's the nicest thing you can bring. Come on. Come on now. So bring something nice. Bring some flowers. And remember, over the weekend as well, you can always stay in the loop with what we're doing. The Buzz Blog, Z933.com, and on the Z93 Lacrosse app. Everything going on around the community, including the Grow Lacrosse Plant Cell Fundraiser, which runs through tomorrow. So if this is a weekend where you're going to be outside planting, potting plants, getting the garden going, take advantage of that plant sale. The information, the Buzz Blog, Z933.com. Have an awesome weekend. I'll be back on Monday. Talk to you then.
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